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1: We are going to play for you one of the classics of this group. Classics for Something I'll Remember. And we always have something that we remember from a beautiful relationship. This is Tony Franco's show. Thank you for listening.

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0: And one of the best groups of the 70s, The Fifth Dimension. Last night I didn't get to sleep at all. You were on my mind, girl.

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1: The best hits, or the most famous groups, English and Spanish, from the 60s, 70s, 80s, and 90s. And this is one of them, the Stylistics, Betcha by Wally Wong. This is Tony Franco's show. Thank you for being part of it.

industry, gonna take on the world someday. You got blood on your face, a big disgrace, waving your banner all over the place.

You are listening to the Broken Hearts Club, and it's music, music to mend a broken heart. For all of those who are going through a separation, we're glad to be playing music that will probably make you meditate and think about what went wrong, what could you probably could have done better, and if there's anything that you could have done to avoid a separation. And today, in our program, we'll be talking about the causes of getting a separation when your relationship maybe is going in a good way, but something happens along the path, and things start to change to a point that the separation becomes a reality. Hoy vamos a hablar en nuestro programa El Club de los Corazones Rotos sobre las causas de una ruptura sentimental. Y también te traemos música en este programa para sanar las heridas de un corazón roto que probablemente ha dejado un triste adiós. Espinosa Paz, lo intentamos. Con mucho gusto este saludo para Irma.

I've been spending way too long checking my tongue in the mirror and bending over backwards just to try to see it clearer. But my breath fogged up the glass, and so I drew a new face and I laughed.

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Greetings to Melanie in Florida. And also, I want to say hello to my friend Gina Lopez in Los Angeles. Para el Club de Fans, el show de Tony Franco. 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
0: And if he still

Bienvenidos sean todos ustedes a la rocola musical, viejitas pero bonitas, oldies but goodies. We'll be covering songs from the 60s, 70s, 80s and 90s, bringing you memories of those good old times. Recordaremos los bellos momentos de los 60s hasta los 90s en cuanto a temas musicales se refiere.

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1: 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Remember this song, Rita?